0: Before you go, there's something I want you to have.
1: Oh, it's beautiful. But wait a minute, isn't this...
0: Yeah, yes it is.
1: But I thought the old lady dropped it into the ocean in the air.
0: Well, baby, I went down and got it for you.

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1: Mit der Vielfaltsgarantie.
2: Little girl, pick yourself up. Don't blame the world. So you screwed up. You're gonna

And this town's lost its faith. Our colors will fade eventually. So if our time is running out, day after day, we'll make the mundane a masterpiece. Oh my, my, oh my, my love, I take one look at you, you're taking me

till September. 'Cause music is my best friend. Once you tell her to water the flowers, I want her to remember. Music is my best friend.